0: Radio. The first student radio.
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I'm spurting ink over the sheets, but she remains completely unexplained. 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I thought slavery had been a

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And this is what she does, and this is what she is. And now she's jumping up with her leaping brain, stepping over heaps of sleeping children, disappearing and further up and spinning out again. Up and further up she goes, up and out of the bed, up and out of the bed and down the hall, where she stops for a moment and turns and says, "Are you still here?" And then reaches high and dangles herself like a child's dream,

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You fell from the sky and crash-landed in a field near the River Adur. 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
1: Yeah, I heard about him. He's something else.
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I'm so tired of pretending. Where's my happy ending? I followed all the rules. I drew inside the lines. I never asked for anything that wasn't mine. I waited patiently for my

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1: Do you watch environmental programs on TV?
5: 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Do you take part in planting expeditions with your school or city?
15: Yes, sometimes I love planting expeditions. It's one of my favorite things. The water running when you brush your teeth.
0: No, maybe because I will get grounded for 1 year.

0: 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Yeah. You was ex for a reason, so ain't no motherfucking reason to be reasonable.
1: Right.
0: You the type I slap out.
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0: Can I introduce you to my band? 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Amani on the keys. And Ben on the guitar. We've just finished a long tour, and this is our last stop, so I'm very happy to be here. Thank you. My next song is Teenage Fantasy.
1: One, two, three.

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Here that hide behind walls. 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

lines. One foot on one side, one on the other. One minute they call you with your name, the next they just call you names. Well, be called names is the lucky side of it. You can get shot by a man coming out of his house with a rifle because he sees you as a crow that came to ravage his cornfield. I'm not trying to make a point or get something through here. Everywhere we turn, they say we should watch our backs. I say maybe we should watch our fronts instead.